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All you had was red light. When I turned them all to green, I found you in a landslide.

93 FM. A rádio que é show. It's a little after midnight, there's a couple in the corner, and I wonder what he said because she's crying. And I guess they won't remember when they wake up in the morning with a headache from the whiskey and the wine. I know that I said things I regret when I'm sober, because we always are the ones we love the most. I messed up and I know it. If I hurt you, girl, I'm sorry, but it's good to see the girl I used to know.